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1: I'm Justin Goulet. Peace River police say that they've arrested three people and seized two weapons in connection to an alleged break and enter at an oil site. The RCMP says on July 18th, Mounties received a complaint of a break and enter in progress. Police, along with canines, responded and located a vehicle on Highway 986. As a result, three occupants were arrested and a search of the vehicle revealed two firearms. And as a result of the investigation, three Woodland Cree First Nation residents aged 26, 30, and 40 were arrested and charged with break and enter, possession of a weapon while prohibited, and careless storage of a firearm. TC Energy has placed two projects into service, with one of them possibly having a big impact in the Peace region. The projects, located northwest of Grand Prairie and Edson, will add 33 kilometers of new pipeline and a 30-megawatt electric-powered compressor station. Officials say that the project created 775 jobs at peak construction, including 100 Indigenous employees and contractors. Officials add that $4.4 million in annual property tax revenue was generated during construction from across the Peace region. We've got more details on our website. A recent BB gun incident in Musqueam Park earlier this week has prompted a firearm safety reminder from the RCMP. Police say on Monday afternoon, officers responded to a report of a man allegedly carrying a rifle. Police later identified the weapon as a BB gun, and the suspect was allegedly shooting at rabbits. Police then issued a bylaw ticket. Corporal Matt Howell says if you are traveling with a firearm, keep it safely stored.
2: Now, anything that looks like a firearm is considered to be a firearm. So your best bet whenever you're transporting that is, you know, you're not holding it out in public, you're transporting it in a sealed case, ideally in a trunk of a car.
1: Howell adds that the Firearms Act tells you how to handle and transport firearms and what is and what is not considered a firearm. And the city of Grand Prairie will host its annual Heritage Day celebration next month. The city says that during the event, residents of all ages can explore some of the local history Grand Prairie has to offer through live demonstrations and interactive activities. During the event, there will be carnival games and cultural booths to check out as well. The event will take place on August 1st from noon to 5 p.m. at the Grand Prairie Museum's Heritage Village. Get local news delivered right to you. Sign up for our newsletter on MyGrandPrairieNow.com.
0: Good weather.
3: Well, just heads up, Big Brother says might see some smoke in the forecast earlier on today and a high of 29. Overnight, few clouds and a low of 12. Tomorrow, mainly sunny skies getting up to 27. Right now at the GOAT, 604. And we're sitting at 14.
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3: Well, the Tampa Bay Rays beat the Blue Jays by a score of 4-2 last night to send the Jays to 10 games under 500. Toronto's offense continued to be an issue as they manage only four hits and have a total of only six runs in their past five games. Finally, wrapping things up, CFL action later on tonight. The Edmonton Elks take on the Rough Riders. That game's going to start 7 o'clock.
0: Another hour of rock starts now.

Landmine, sub 41, 612 on the goat. Good morning. I'm Jason. Thank you so much for hanging out with me on your Thursday. One more day, and then we can go and enjoy the weekend. Some of the things that we're going to get into, actually, just after 6:30, we're going to talk about sunburns. Today, I don't want to jinx it, but today might be the first normal day that we have, maybe all week long. Like, I think earlier in the week, there was a bit of smoke, and then we've had fog for the last 2 days. Again, knock on wood. They're saying today should be relatively normal. Like, for air quality-wise, you should be able to both go outside and, you know, be able to breathe a little bit, but then also be able to see where you're going on your way to work, which is always a plus. Of course, if you do see anything going out on the roads, appreciate a heads up. You can get in touch, text or call 780-357-1047. Just after 6:30. What with the weather getting back to normal? We're going to talk about sunburns. And I had a very embarrassing sunburn. I'll share that story with you again just after 6:30. Right now, we got Switchfoot, Meant to Live, on the go.

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2: I found me a reason, so check me tomorrow. We'll see if I'm leaking.

0: I gotta say, I was just looking over on madeandplayedincanada.ca. I really like how many Grand Prairie artists, Grand Prairie bands we're starting to see on there. It's Matthew Goodband, Hello Time Bomb, 620 on the GOAT. Good morning, I'm Jason. Yeah, just looking right now, looks like we got Hey Driver. Seen those guys a couple times. Solomon King. There is also Pretty Damn Close. Maybe, again, I'm not trying to pick favorites or anything like that, but maybe one of my favorite local Grand Prairie bands is the band Pretty Damn Close. I've seen them pop up. They play a few shows here in Grand Prairie. Just when I'm driving around, I see signs that say Pretty Damn Close. I have checked them out before madeandplayedincanada.ca, and they're really good, I think. Of course, that leads me to say, if you are in a band, if you know someone that's in a band, upload your stuff over on madeandplayedincanada.ca. At the very least, someone who maybe hasn't heard of you before can hear of you now. And it's countrywide, too. So it goes all the way from BC to the East Coast. Like, it's not just limited to Grand Prairie or to Alberta. Think of it as a Spotify for unsigned, undiscovered Canadian bands. And the thing that I really like about madeandplayedincanada.ca is the ability of tracking. Like, if you click on an artist or whatever and you click on their song, it actually shows you how many plays that song has. So how many times someone has listened to a song over on madeandplayedincanada.ca. And it's like a real-time update, too. Like, you don't have to wait a day or a week for those numbers to populate. It's instant, right then, right there. You can also filter it by genre or by location. So if you wanted to say, I don't know, listen to hard rock from New Brunswick, yeah, that's an option. If you wanted to go, I don't know, Celtic from Manitoba, that is an option as well. So that's one thing that I really like too. Again, it's very user-friendly. And with madeandplayedincanada.ca, should you upload some of your music, we're going to go through it and you could hear some of your music that you upload as long as it fits on the GOAT. Which I think is really cool, because one of the questions that I get asked the most whenever we're out and about on location, a lot of people come up to us and they say, hey, I'm in a band, I'm a musician, how do I get my stuff on the radio? Madeandplayedincanada.ca makes that a little bit more easy, makes it so that there's less hurdles that we have to jump through, less red tape that everybody else has to cut through. So again, if you got a band, upload your stuff on there. And if you want to check some stuff out, again, that website one more time, madeandplayedincanada.ca. Just to make it easier on you, if you text local music to 780-357-1047, I'll send you the link.
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1: I'm Justin Goulet. Peace River police say that they've arrested three people and seized two weapons in connection to an alleged break and enter at an oil site. The RCMP says on July 18th, Mounties received a complaint of a break and enter in progress. Police, along with canines, responded and located a vehicle on Highway 986. As a result, three occupants were arrested and a search of the vehicle revealed two firearms. And as a result of the investigation, three Woodland Cree First Nation residents aged 26, 30, and 40 were arrested and charged with break and enter, possession of a weapon while prohibited, and careless storage of a firearm. TC Energy has placed two projects into service, with one of them possibly having a big impact in the Peace region. The projects, located northwest of Grand Prairie and Edson, will add 33 kilometers of new pipeline and a 30-megawatt electric-powered compressor station. Officials say that the project created 775 jobs at peak construction, including 100 Indigenous employees and contractors. Officials add that $4.4 million in annual property tax revenue was generated during construction from across the Peace region. We've got more details on our website. A recent BB gun incident in Muskogee Park earlier this week has prompted a firearm safety reminder from the RCMP. Police say on Monday afternoon, officers responded to a report of a man allegedly carrying a rifle. Police later identified the weapon as a BB gun, and the suspect was allegedly shooting at rabbits. Police then issued a bylaw ticket. Corporal Matt Howell says if you are traveling with a firearm, keep it safely stored.
2: Now, anything that looks like a firearm is considered to be a firearm. So your best bet whenever you're transporting that is, you know, you're not holding it out in public, you're transporting it in a sealed case, ideally in a trunk of a car.
1: Howell adds that the Firearms Act tells you how to handle and transport firearms and what is not considered a firearm. And the city of Grand Prairie will host its annual Heritage Day celebration next month. The city says that during the event, residents of all ages can explore some of the local history Grand Prairie has to offer through live demonstrations and interactive activities. During the event, there will be carnival games and cultural booths to check out as well. The event will take place on August 1st from noon to 5 p.m. at the Grand Prairie Museum's Heritage Village. Get local news delivered right to you. Sign up for our newsletter on MyGrandPrairieNow.com.
0: Good weather.
3: Well, just heads up, Big Weather says might see some smoke that's supposed to disappear around noon, and then we switch to mainly sunny skies and a high of 29. Overnight, cloudy skies dropping down to 12. Tomorrow, mainly sunshine and a high of 27. Right now at the GOAT, 634. And we're sitting at 14.
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3: Well, the Tampa Bay Rays beat the Blue Jays by a score of 4-2 last night to send the Jays to 10 games under 500. Toronto's offense continued to be an issue as they manage only four hits and have a total of only six runs in their past five games. Finally, wrapping things up, CFL action later on tonight. The Edmonton Elks take on the Rough Riders. That game's going to start 7 o'clock.
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0: Get free from the vines on the goat, 641. Good morning, I'm Jason. Looks like today might be the first normal day this week. Like, I'm talking without any smoke or without any fog. They say there could be some smoke left in the city. If there's not here at the station, it was pretty clear. But if there is any, it's supposed to clear up around noon. And then we got nothing but sunshine for the next couple days. Actually, in fact, just looking at the seven-day forecast, it looks like Sunday might be our only day with some clouds. Sunday is saying expect some showers in the forecast. But aside from that, it's supposed to be pretty nice. So you can go out and enjoy some of the summer-related activities. Speaking of that, though, I do want to talk about sunburns this morning. Text or call 780-357-1047. 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Tell me about your worst sunburn. There was one time, I'll never forget it. Not only did I get a very bad sunburn, but it also happened in a very embarrassing way. And you know when a sunburn kind of heals, it turns into a tan? Yeah, I had maybe one of the stupidest looking tans for months just because of what I was sitting in at the time, and it kind of shaped the sunburn around that. I'll tell you the whole story. It's probably a place that you've been to. So we'll get into that roughly 10 minutes from now. What about you? Join the show. Let me know. Want to hear your story. Text or call 780-357-1047. Online, Facebook, or Instagram, 1047 The Goat. Conversation. Talking about sunburns today. Tell me about your worst sunburn.
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0: That's the latest from Evanescence. Who will you follow? 652 on the go. Good morning. I'm Jason. We're talking about sunburns. Text or call 780-357-1047. Tell me about your worst sunburn. So oddly enough, over the last, 3 to 4 years, I've been to a couple tropical countries, like Jamaica. I've been to Barbados. Turks and Caicos is on that list as well. But weirdly enough, my worst sunburn came when I was in my early 20s in BC. Again, it's supposed to be after this smoke that's in the city clears up around noon. It's going to be mainly sunny well through the weekend. The only time we see some clouds is on Sunday. But yeah, I was over in BC and in my early 20s, and I was doing the thing that everybody does when they're young and stupid. And I said, bah, I don't need no sunscreen. How bad could it be? My friends and I, we were going to do that Penticton Canal. You float down the canal. It's about an hour and a half long. Not a cloud in the sky. And I said, I don't need any sunscreen. How bad could it be? Turns out, pretty bad. By the way, instead of being on like a traditional floaty, like a traditional little air mattress, I was on an inflatable chair floaty. So I was kind of sitting down. It has the big arms. Let me tell you this. My belly, it was bright red. And because of the way that it's got those big inflatable arms on it, like the way it kind of wraps around your body, I got the stupidest looking burn. Like, think of it as like a spray-on tan for abs, but a sunburn. That's what happened. And I was bright red for about a week and a half. And you know what happens after you get a sunburn? It turns into a tan. Yeah, I had a stupid looking tan for about a month, maybe even 2 months. It stuck around for a while. I don't know what was worse, like the tan afterwards or just how bad the sunburn was. Both. It was probably both. That's the correct answer. What about you? Join the show. Let me know. Again, we're in the middle of summer. Supposed to be really, really nice, especially through the weekend. Nothing but sunshine. So let's talk about sunburns. 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Conversation. I want to know about your worst sunburn. The Goat.
1: I'm Tim Parent with Rural Roots Canada. The dairy goat sector remains small but growing in Canada, with producers pointing to rising demand and limited processing capacity as key challenges. Dairy goat breeder Kathleen Arcus runs Alberta-based Homestead Valley. She says goat milk continues to gain popularity, particularly among consumers who struggle to digest cow's milk.
2: For a lot of people that are unable to digest cow's milk, they can often digest goat's milk and enjoy goat milk products.
1: Most goat milk is processed into cheese, but with only a handful of processing plants, some product is shipped elsewhere for processing before returning to store shelves. Arcus says that gap is limiting growth despite clear consumer interest.
2: The public is always asking, where can I buy it? Where can I get it? I want to see it. And they're just not seeing it in their stores.
1: She adds that expanding processing capacity could help meet that demand and support more producers entering the sector. While dairy goats remain less common than cattle in this country, Arcus says the industry has come a long way and there is room to grow. I'm Tim Parent with Rural Roots Canada.
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0: coordinator now. Don't waste that pretty voice.
1: Yeah, but this is life we're living. Life ain't always about forgiving. She's my lady in a summer dress.

0: 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This is Goat News.
1: I'm Justin Goulet. Peace River police say that they've arrested three people and seized two weapons in connection to an alleged break and enter at an oil site. The RCMP says on July 18th, Mounties received a complaint of a break and enter in progress. Police, along with canines, responded and located a vehicle on Highway 986. As a result, three occupants were arrested and a search of the vehicle revealed two firearms. And as a result of the investigation, three Woodland Cree First Nation residents aged 26, 30, and 40 were arrested and charged with break and enter, possession of a weapon while prohibited, and careless storage of a firearm. TC Energy has placed two projects into service, with one of them possibly having a big impact in the Peace region. The projects, located northwest of Grand Prairie and Edson, will add 33 kilometers of new pipeline and a 30-megawatt electric-powered compressor station. Officials say that the project created 775 jobs at peak construction, including 100 Indigenous employees and contractors. Officials add that $4.4 million in annual property tax revenue was generated during construction from across the Peace region. We've got more details on our website. A recent BB gun incident in Muskogee Park earlier this week has prompted a firearm safety reminder from the RCMP. Police say on Monday afternoon, officers responded to a report of a man allegedly carrying a rifle. Police later identified the weapon as a BB gun, and the suspect was allegedly shooting at rabbits. Police then issued a bylaw ticket. Corporal Matt Howell says if you are traveling with a firearm, keep it safely stored.
2: Now, anything that looks like a firearm is considered to be a firearm. So your best bet whenever you're transporting that is, you know, you're not holding it out in public, you're transporting it in a sealed case, ideally in a trunk of a car.
1: Howell adds that the Firearms Act tells you how to handle and transport firearms and what is not considered a firearm. And the city of Grand Prairie will host its annual Heritage Day celebration next month. The city says that during the event, residents of all ages can explore some of the local history Grand Prairie has to offer through live demonstrations and interactive activities. During the event, there will be carnival games and cultural booths to check out as well. The event will take place on August 1st from noon to 5 p.m. at the Grand Prairie Museum's Heritage Village. Get local news delivered right to you. Sign up for our newsletter on MyGrandPrairieNow.com.
0: Good weather.
3: Well, Big Weather says mainly sunny skies in our forecast later today and a high of 29. Overnight, few clouds and a low of 12. Tomorrow, mainly sunny and a high of 27. Right now at the GOAT, 704. And we're sitting at 14.
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3: Well, the Tampa Bay Rays beat the Blue Jays by a score of 4-2 last night to send the Jays to 10 games under 500. Toronto's offense continued to be an issue as they manage only four hits and have a total of only six runs in their past five games. Finally, wrapping things up, CFL action later on tonight. The Edmonton Elks take on the Rough Riders. That game's going to start 7 o'clock.
0: Line them up. Another hour of rock starts now. 104.7 The Goat. Everything that rocks.

Judas Mine from Seether. It's 7:13 on the GOAT. Good morning. I'm Jason. We are going to get back to our conversation today about, let's say about 10 minutes. We're talking sunburns. Again, it's supposed to be really nice starting later on this afternoon through the weekend. The only day we see some clouds is on Sunday. So text or call 780-357-1047. Tell me about your worst sunburn. Right now, though, I do want to remind you, speaking of the summertime, keep an eye out for the GOAT Cruiser. And it's powered by Ken Sargent, GMC Buick. Anytime you see us out and about, make sure you stop by, say hi, get your name into the draw. Huge thank you to our friends over at New Horizon Co-op. Every single month, we give away a $100 gas card and a 5-pack of car washes. All you got to do is stop by, say hi. So again, July is almost up. So if you do see us out and about, make sure you pop by, say hi. If you want to know where we're going to be, check us out on the socials. 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

0: Man Army, it's Arlady Peace. 722, everything on Rock 747, the GOAT. Good morning, I'm Jason. We're talking about sunburns today. Again, a little bit later on, and then Friday, Saturday, Sunday's supposed to be cloudy, but then next week, nothing but sunshine. So we're talking sunburns. 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Tell me about your worst sunburn. Like, not the one that you've recently got, but the one that kind of stands out. You know, when you're in the sun and you kind of think, you're like, oh, I should put some sunscreen on because that one time I got a pretty bad burn. Tell me about that burn. That was pretty bad. I got one here that says, my first trip to Mexico, my sister, my cousins, and I all got so sunburnt, couldn't leave the hotel one day. We were all sick. My weirdest sunburn was just a small line across my neck. Not sure why. I was telling you a little bit ago that I went down the Penticton Canal. And I did the classic thing that you do when you're, you know, young and stupid and in your early 20s. I went, bah, I don't need any sunscreen. It's just an hour. How bad can it be? It was bad. My belly, bright red, hurt to lay down. What's worse is that when the sunburn, you know, heals, you get a tan afterwards. And I had a very, very stupid looking tan. Upwards of about 2 months. I got another one here. Sue says, hey, Jason, I went to Vancouver Island to visit the PNE. Sat beside a pool at the motel under an umbrella wearing sunblock. And I had a towel over my feet. I guess the towel slipped off, exposing the soles of my feet and the reflection off the pool. Burned my feet so bad, I was in a wheelchair for the PNE. I've had sunburns, like, on the tops of my feet. Like, you know, when you're wearing sandals or whatever and you don't, you know, spray yourself down or whatever. So I've had that happen, and that sucks because every time you step, it just kind of rubs against your sock or your shoe. I can't imagine what it would be like to have a sunburn on the sole of your feet. Like, that disrupts everything. I don't even know how you get around after that, painfully, probably. I wouldn't wish that on anybody. That sounds like some kind of nightmarish hell that I hope I never have to go through. What about you? Join the show. Let me know. Again, curious to hear what you got to say. Supposed to be really nice. Next couple days, nothing but sunshine. There's some clouds on Sunday, and then back to sunny skies next week. So we're talking sunburns. Text or call 780-357-1047. Online, you can join in. Find us at Facebook or Instagram, 1047 The GOAT. Conversation, talking about this one today. Tell me about your worst sunburn.
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1: I'm Justin Goulet. Peace River police say that they've arrested three people and seized two weapons in connection to an alleged break and enter at an oil site. The RCMP says on July 18th, Mounties received a complaint of a break and enter in progress. Police, along with canines, responded and located a vehicle on Highway 986. As a result, three occupants were arrested and a search of the vehicle revealed two firearms. And as a result of the investigation, three Woodland Cree First Nation residents aged 26, 30, and 40 were arrested and charged with break and enter, possession of a weapon while prohibited, and careless storage of a firearm. TC Energy has placed two projects into service, with one of them possibly having a big impact in the Peace region. The projects located northwest of Grand Prairie and Edson will add 33 kilometers of new pipeline and a 30-megawatt electric-powered compressor station. Officials say that the project created 775 jobs at peak construction, including 100 Indigenous employees and contractors. Officials add that $4.4 million in annual property tax revenue was generated during construction from across the Peace region. We've got more details on our website. A recent BB gun incident in Muskogee Park earlier this week has prompted a firearm safety reminder from the RCMP. Police say on Monday afternoon, officers responded to a report of a man allegedly carrying a rifle. Police later identified the weapon as a BB gun, and the suspect was allegedly shooting at rabbits. Police then issued a bylaw ticket. Corporal Matt Howell says if you are traveling with a firearm, keep it safely stored.
2: Now, anything that looks like a firearm is considered to be a firearm. So your best bet whenever you're transporting that is, you know, you're not holding it out in public, you're transporting it in a sealed case, ideally in a trunk of a car.
1: Howell adds that the Firearms Act tells you how to handle and transport firearms and what is and what is not considered a firearm. And the city of Grand Prairie will host its annual Heritage Day celebration next month. The city says that during the event, residents of all ages can explore some of the local history Grand Prairie has to offer through live demonstrations and interactive activities. During the event, there will be carnival games and cultural booths to check out as well. The event will take place on August 1st from noon to 5 p.m. at the Grand Prairie Museum's Heritage Village. Get local news delivered right to you. Sign up for our newsletter on MyGrandPrairieNow.com.
0: Good weather.
3: Well, Big Wally says mainly sunny skies in our forecast later on today, getting up to 29. Overnight, few clouds and a low of 12. Tomorrow, mainly sunny and a high of 27. Right now at the GOAT, 732. I was sitting at 15.
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3: Well, the Tampa Bay Rays beat the Blue Jays by a score of 4-2 last night to send the Jays to 10 games under 500. Toronto's offense continued to be an issue as they manage only four hits and have a total of only six runs in their past five games. Finally, wrapping things up, CFL action later on tonight. The Edmonton Elks take on the Rough Riders. That game's going to start 7 o'clock.
0: 9 out of 10 listeners agree. 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

0: Bounce is Stanko Jones, 740 on the goat. Good morning, Jason. I have a confession to make. I did not do my due diligence when the gas was going up. A few weeks ago, do you remember when it was like slowly rising? I was at about a half a tank and I'm like, it's okay. Gas is going to go back down. Surely it'll be a normal price. It can't be that expensive like it was a few months back. And then I waited and I waited and I waited and I waited to get gas. And now I am at I am very close to empty because I was hoping that this morning as I was on my way to work that it would have dropped down a little bit. Turns out that wasn't the case. So I thought we could bring back something that we used to do when the gas got really expensive and take a look at the price of gas in other places. We'll do that. It's on the way. Roughly about 10 minutes from now. Traffic-wise, though, we seem to be doing okay. If you are out and about on the roads, you see anything going on, appreciate a heads up. You can get in touch. 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

0: All right, so I was hoping it would be a little while longer, and so we did this again, but it feels like the price just keeps going up. Gas right now in Grand Prairie, $172.9, which is very expensive. So until it goes back down, and to help us all feel a little bit better the next time we fill up, here is
1: the price of gas in other places. Places.
0: Yeah, if you thought it was expensive to fill up in Grand Prairie, it's expensive in a lot of places, which makes me feel good. Up in Fairview, gas is going for $174.9. Saskatoon, it's sitting at $178.9. Quesnel, just across the border over in BC, it's at $182.9. Out east in Toronto, it's $178.9. But in Montreal, it is a whopping $192.9. I think you have to say it like that because they're French. Going back to Alberta, High Prairie, up there, it's $182.9. Fort Mac is just a little bit more expensive than us. They're sitting at $183.9. High level is at $186.9. Up the highway in Fort St. John, $193.9. And I thought that would be the highest. But the highest, it's actually a two-way tie, at least that I could see. There's two places in British Columbia that are over $2. Vancouver and Maple Ridge, BC, both of them sitting at a whopping $208.9. For a liter of gas, that's insane. That's absurd. That's way too much, and I'm happy I don't have to pay it. So, yeah, honestly, I'm hoping that this is the last time that we have to do this for a while because, you know, it is nice to put in perspective how other places are paying more than us. It would just be really nice to have some disposable income. So this has been
1: the price of gas in other places. Places.
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1: I'm Justin Goulet. Peace River police say that they've arrested three people and seized two weapons in connection to an alleged break and enter at an oil site. The RCMP says on July 18th, Mounties received a complaint of a break and enter in progress. Police, along with canines, responded and located a vehicle on Highway 986. As a result, three occupants were arrested and a search of the vehicle revealed two firearms. And as a result of the investigation, three Woodland Cree First Nation residents aged 26, 30, and 40 were arrested and charged with break and enter, possession of a weapon while prohibited, and careless storage of a firearm. TC Energy has placed two projects into service, with one of them possibly having a big impact in the Peace region. The projects, located northwest of Grand Prairie and Edson, will add 33 kilometers of new pipeline and a 30-megawatt electric-powered compressor station. Officials say that the project created 775 jobs at peak construction, including 100 Indigenous employees and contractors. Officials add that $4.4 million in annual property tax revenue was generated during construction from across the Peace region. We've got more details on our website. A recent BB gun incident in Muskogee Park earlier this week has prompted a firearm safety reminder from the RCMP. Police say on Monday afternoon, officers responded to a report of a man allegedly carrying a rifle. Police later identified the weapon as a BB gun, and the suspect was allegedly shooting at rabbits. Police then issued a bylaw ticket. Corporal Matt Howell says if you are traveling with a firearm, keep it safely stored.
2: Now, anything that looks like a firearm is considered to be a firearm. So your best bet whenever you're transporting that is, you know, you're not holding it out in public, you're transporting it in a sealed case, ideally in a trunk of a car.
1: Howell adds that the Firearms Act tells you how to handle and transport firearms and what is not considered a firearm. And the city of Grand Prairie will host its annual Heritage Day celebration next month. The city says that during the event, residents of all ages can explore some of the local history Grand Prairie has to offer through live demonstrations and interactive activities. During the event, there will be carnival games and cultural booths to check out as well. The event will take place on August 1st from noon to 5 p.m. at the Grand Prairie Museum's Heritage Village. Get local news delivered right to you. Sign up for our newsletter on MyGrandPrairieNow.com.
0: Good weather.
3: Well, Big Weather says mainly sunny skies in our forecast later on, getting up to 29. Overnight, few clouds and a low of 12. Tomorrow, mainly sunshine and 27. Right now at the GOAT, 804. And we're sitting at 15.
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3: Well, the Tampa Bay Rays beat the Blue Jays by a score of 4-2 last night to send the Jays to 10 games under 500. Toronto's offense continued to be an issue as they manage only four hits and have a total of only six runs in their past five games. Finally, wrapping things up, CFL action later on tonight. The Edmonton Elks take on the Rough Riders. That game's going to start 7 o'clock.
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is Grace and Mayday 813 on the GOAT. Good morning, I'm Jason. We are going to come back to our conversation today. Again, it's supposed to be nothing but sunshine a little bit later on today, tomorrow, and Saturday. Some cloudy skies on Sunday, and then back to sunshine and warmer weather come next week. So we're talking about sunburns, but not just sunburns. I want to know, tell me about your worst sunburn. Like the one that you think about when you go outside and you're like, oh, you know what? I should put some sunscreen on because of that time that happened before when I got a really bad sunburn. So again, we'll come back to that. What I've noticed, though, is that some people have started to give their like at-home remedies for sunburns. So again, we'll come back to that roughly, let's say, about 8 minutes from now. Right now, though, I do want to remind you, we are fast approaching. It's just over a week away. The 2026 Grand Prairie Regional Air Show going down August 1st and 2nd. Of course, this year being headlined by the Canadian Forces Snowbirds. There's also a CF-18 tactical demonstration. There's Canadian Forces Skyhawks. Undaunted Air Shows. There's an Insanity Jet Car. Again, that's the one thing that I'm kind of curious about. Because I've been to many an air show in my time. I have yet to go to the Grand Prairie Air Show. But all the other air shows that I've been to, there's never been one of those, you know, jet cars. So I'm excited to see how fast that goes in combo with all of the loop-de-loops and the barrel rolls and all of the stuff that the planes are going to do up in the sky. There's also going to be a Keith Sayers freestyle motocross demonstration as well. So yeah, should be a good time. And keep in mind, this is going to be the final time that the Canadian Forces Snowbirds are going to be out and about, and then they're going to be grounded for the next little bit, because I believe they're doing some upgrades to that. So yeah, don't miss out on everything related with the Grand Prairie Air Show. Keep in mind, parking is going to be a little bit, not confusing, but there is some restrictions on it because it is, you know, an active air brace and anything like that. Details on parking and tickets, everything you need to know. You can find it, gpregionalairshow.com.

0: Sunshine coming our way tomorrow. Bunch of sunshine coming our way. Saturday, supposed to be a lot of sunshine. Sunday, supposed to be cloudy. And then next week, back to sunshine. So we're talking about sunburns. Text or call 780-357-1047. Tell me about your worst sunburn. One of the things that I've noticed is that since we started talking about this, we've also started to get some not unusual, but maybe uncommon sunburn remedies. Like everybody knows about the aloe vera or like the after sun or some kind of cooling gel that you put on. I got a text in here from Darren, though. He says, hey, Jason, I've had bad sunburns, but my worst one was the first time that we went to Kelowna, Flintstones Water Park. I got so burnt on my arms and face that I was literally as red as a raspberry, blistered and agonizing. That sucks. He says, side note, a good remedy for a sunburn is vinegar. Sounds weird, but it works. I had to pry a little bit more because as soon as I heard vinegar, I'm going, that can't be true. Like, there's acidity in the vinegar, right? So you would assume that it would burn or something, especially if it's on, you know, some kind of tender skin, like a sunburn. And he said, no. Works strangely enough. I was skeptical too, but it works. Might have to keep that one in mind. I haven't gotten a sunburn in a while, knock on wood. Now I'm pretty, you know, after my my sunburn that I got in BC where it was like bright red, I am I'm pretty good about the sunscreen now. Like even if I'm going out for about an hour, I'll throw it on just to be safe. Another one here, this one coming in from Keith says, hey Jason, I did the same thing as you. Young and dumb in my early 20s, didn't think I needed any sunburn on my back. Side note, I didn't want any of my friends to be rubbing sunburn on my back. So I broke out. Pretty bad sunburn, ended up getting blisters on it, lasted for about a month of sunburns. He said that's just because he kept sticking to his clothes and then he would have to take it off. That sounds bad. Hindsight is 20/20 on a lot of this stuff, you know? When you're just like, I should have thrown some sunscreen on, would have saved me a lot of headache. Yeah, those ones are bad. Those ones are bad for sure. What about you? Join the show and let me know. Again, curious to hear what you got to say today. Text or call 780-357-1047. Online, you can join in. Find us on Facebook or Instagram at 1047 The Goat. Conversation, I want to know. Sunshine is supposed to be out a lot over the next couple days, especially through the weekend, aside from Sunday and then coming back next week. Tell me about your worst sunburn.
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1: I'm Justin Goulet. Peace River police say that they've arrested three people and seized two weapons in connection to an alleged break and enter at an oil site. The RCMP says on July 18th, Mounties received a complaint of a break and enter in progress. Police, along with canines, responded and located a vehicle on Highway 986. As a result, three occupants were arrested and a search of the vehicle revealed two firearms. And as a result of the investigation, three Woodland Cree First Nation residents aged 26, 30, and 40 were arrested and charged with break and enter, possession of a weapon while prohibited, and careless storage of a firearm. TC Energy has placed two projects into service, with one of them possibly having a big impact in the Peace region. The projects located northwest of Grand Prairie and Edson will add 33 kilometers of new pipeline and a 30-megawatt electric-powered compressor station. Officials say that the project created 775 jobs at peak construction, including 100 Indigenous employees and contractors. Officials add that $4.4 million in annual property tax revenue was generated during construction from across the Peace region. We've got more details on our website. A recent BB gun incident in Muskogee Park earlier this week has prompted a firearm safety reminder from the RCMP. Police say on Monday afternoon, officers responded to a report of a man allegedly carrying a rifle. Police later identified the weapon as a BB gun, and the suspect was allegedly shooting at rabbits. Police then issued a bylaw ticket. Corporal Matt Howell says if you are traveling with a firearm, keep it safely stored.
2: Now, anything that looks like a firearm is considered to be a firearm. So your best bet whenever you're transporting that is, you know, you're not holding it out in public, you're transporting it in a sealed case, ideally in a trunk of a car.
1: Howell adds that the Firearms Act tells you how to handle and transport firearms and what is and what is not considered a firearm. And the city of Grand Prairie will host its annual Heritage Day celebration next month. The city says that during the event, residents of all ages can explore some of the local history Grand Prairie has to offer through live demonstrations and interactive activities. During the event, there will be carnival games and cultural booths to check out as well. The event will take place on August 1st from noon to 5 p.m. at the Grand Prairie Museum's Heritage Village. Get local news delivered right to you. Sign up for our newsletter on MyGrandPrairieNow.com.
0: Good weather.
3: Well, Big Brother says mainly sunny skies in our forecast later on today and a high of 29. Overnight, few clouds and a low of 12. Tomorrow, mainly sunny, getting up to 27. Right now at the GOAT, 833. And we're sitting at 16.
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3: Well, the Tampa Bay Rays beat the Blue Jays by a score of 4-2 last night to send the Jays to 10 games under 500. Toronto's offense continued to be an issue as they manage only four hits and have a total of only six runs in their past five games. Finally, wrapping things up, CFL action later on tonight. The Edmonton Elks take on the Rough Riders. That game's going to start 7 o'clock.
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5: No!

No sleep till Brooklyn. It's the Beastie Boys. 8:37 on the goat. Good morning. I'm Jason. AI has been the topic of conversation, it seems, for the last several months. I have made my feelings known on it. I think it's 99.99% useless, sloppy garbage, and I don't really see the point of it. There is some news coming out, though, that apparently there is an AI movie in the works. Weirdly enough, about The Odyssey. So yeah, The Odyssey, big movie right now, getting good reviews. Everybody says they love it. Yeah, apparently AI might take a crack at doing this, and there's someone in particular that wants to be the person to take that crack. So we're going to talk about why this is kind of weird and how I think it's going to do very, very bad. That's on the way in about 3.5. 9 Inch Nails, The Hand That Feeds, on The Goat.

0: So we've seen AI. I'm sure we've all seen movies, but how about an AI movie? Yeah, not a movie about AI, but an actual movie made by AI. I know, I don't know who else asked for this either. Bigwig tycoon Elon Musk said Grok, the Twitter version of AI, will make a historically accurate AI version of the movie The Odyssey by the end of this year. And if you listen closely, you can hear the ones of people that are excited for this. Here's where I'm at. I haven't seen The Odyssey yet, so no spoilers if you haven't either. It's on my list. Maybe this weekend is when I finally get around to doing it. Here's the thing about The Odyssey, though. It's not real. It's got sea monsters and cyclopses and witches and gods and various other mythological creatures. I don't know how you make that factual. And also, sure, let's just play devil's advocate. Let's say it is a real story. Let's say it did actually happen. Even if it was legit, social media and AI isn't the place I'd go to for historical accuracy, facts, or even the truth.
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0: Bones for the Crows. It's Nickelback. 8:53 on the GOAT. Good morning. I'm Jason. Traffic-wise, we seem to be doing okay, which is good. However, if you are out and about, you see anything causing delays, something going on, again, appreciate a heads up. Hey, also wanted to remind you about just over 10 minutes from now. That's when we turn things over to you, the 104.7 GOAT listener. We got your 9 o'clock nut shot on the way. So if you need a bit of a boost this Thursday morning, if you need a little bit of a pick-me-up, an extra pep in your step, that's what the 9 o'clock nut shot is for. 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That song will then be our 9 o'clock nut shot song for the day. So again, you still got a couple minutes to get it in. Don't wait too long, though, because again, we'll pick one at random about 10 minutes from now. Again, text it in, song, artist, and your first name, 780-357-1047.
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1: I'm Justin Goulet. Peace River police say that they've arrested three people and seized two weapons in connection to an alleged break and enter at an oil site. The RCMP says on July 18th, Mounties received a complaint of a break and enter in progress. Police, along with canines, responded and located a vehicle on Highway 986. As a result, three occupants were arrested and a search of the vehicle revealed two firearms. And as a result of the investigation, three Woodland Cree First Nation residents aged 26, 30, and 40 were arrested and charged with break and enter, possession of a weapon while prohibited, and careless storage of a firearm. TC Energy has placed two projects into service, with one of them possibly having a big impact in the Peace region. The projects, located northwest of Grand Prairie and Edson, will add 33 kilometers of new pipeline and a 30-megawatt electric-powered compressor station. Officials say that the project created 775 jobs at peak construction, including 100 Indigenous employees and contractors. Officials add that $4.4 million in annual property tax revenue was generated during construction from across the Peace region. We've got more details on our website. A recent BB gun incident in Musqueam Park earlier this week has prompted a firearm safety reminder from the RCMP. Police say on Monday afternoon, officers responded to a report of a man allegedly carrying a rifle. Police later identified the weapon as a BB gun, and the suspect was allegedly shooting at rabbits. Police then issued a bylaw ticket. Corporal Matt Howell says if you are traveling with a firearm, keep it safely stored.
2: Now, anything that looks like a firearm is considered to be a firearm. So your best bet whenever you're transporting that is, you know, you're not holding it out in public, you're transporting it in a sealed case, ideally in a trunk of a car.
1: Howell adds that the Firearms Act tells you how to handle and transport firearms and what is and what is not considered a firearm. And the city of Grand Prairie will host its annual Heritage Day celebration next month. The city says that during the event, residents of all ages can explore some of the local history Grand Prairie has to offer through live demonstrations and interactive activities. During the event, there will be carnival games and cultural booths to check out as well. The event will take place on August 1st from noon to 5 p.m. at the Grand Prairie Museum's Heritage Village. Get local news delivered right to you. Sign up for our newsletter on MyGrandPrairieNow.com.
0: Good weather.
3: Well, Big Weather says mainly sunny skies in the forecast later today, getting up to 29. Overnight, few clouds dropping down to 12. Tomorrow, mainly sunny and 27. Right now at the GOAT, 9:03. 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
3: Well, the Tampa Bay Rays beat the Blue Jays by a score of 4-2 last night to send the Jays to 10 games under 500. Toronto's offense continued to be an issue as they manage only four hits and have a total of only six runs in their past five games. Finally, wrapping things up, CFL action later on tonight. The Edmonton Elks take on the Rough Riders. That game's going to start 7 o'clock.
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1: Oh, yes, it is time for your 9 o'clock nutshot. This is why we turn things over to you, the 104.7 GOAT listener. I said, hey, if there's a song you'd like to hear, if there's an artist you'd like to hear, send your request my way along with your first name. We'll pick one at random. I got one in from Derek today. Derek wants to hear a song from Metallica. I'll be honest, I do like this Metallica song, but I don't know if it's the first Metallica song that I think of when I think of Metallica. It is off their Master of Puppets album. Came out in 86. Actually, I was doing some digging. Rivers Cuomo, lead singer of Weezer, he actually said that their song Undone, the Sweater Song, is almost a complete ripoff of this song, which I thought was interesting because I don't think they sound the same at all. Your 9 o'clock nutshot for Derek. Here's Metallica. Sanitarium on the GOAT.

Well, we're getting a lot of bad, and by bad, I mean good. We're getting a lot of good stories about bad sunburns today. It's Velvet Revolver and Slither. 9:17 on the goat. Good morning. I'm Jason. Yeah, we are going to get back to our conversation today. Text or call 780-357-1047. You can also join us online, Facebook or Instagram. Find us at 1047 The Goat. Tell me about your worst sunburn. We'll come back to that in roughly 10 minutes. Right now, though, I do want to remind you, if you have bought a ticket at any time in the cash and camping super lottery, again, there's over $510,000 in cash and prizes that they're giving away. You could find out if you're one of the many lucky winners later on today. They're doing a big live stream over on their social media pages. So yeah, keep in mind, in addition

0: to the Summer Cash 50-50 and their 10 Days of Summer. There's also six prize packs that you're playing for. There is a Sea-Doo Switchfish and pontoon boat. Along with that, there's a Ford F-150 4x4 Supercrew. That is a second place prize. There's also a 2026 Honda CRF-110 and then a 2026 Honda CRF-300. Both of those are dirt bikes. The grand prize that you're playing for, though, is a Keystone RV Bullet Premium and a Dodge Ram 1500 Rebel. So, of course, again, if you've bought a ticket, maybe it was way early on when they were doing the early bird draws. Maybe it was a little bit recently. Like this past Monday when it was the final ticket cutoff. Again, they are going to be doing the live finale draw, so you can know if you've won one of those prizes, or maybe two if you're lucky. I don't know how that works. If you've bought multiple tickets, did you go in multiple times for many prizes? Find out. Again, that happens a little bit later on. This evening, they're doing their final draw via their Facebook page. You can find them online, Swan City Rotary Lottery Clubs on Facebook.
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0: Charm Life. It's Third Eye Blind. Everything rocks. 104.7 The Goat. Good morning. I'm Jason. We're talking sunburns today. Again, a little bit later on. Supposed to be sunny, getting up to 29. Tomorrow, sunshine and 27. Saturday, going to be sunny as well. Taking a break on Sunday. Cloudy skies. Might see some rain. And then Monday of next week, nothing but sunshine again. So we're talking sunburns. Text or call 780-357-1047. Tell me about your worst sunburn. Like, it's the one that you kind of remember when you go outside and you're like, oh yeah, I should probably put the sunscreen on. You know, there's no clouds in the sky. Sun's beating down on you. Tell me about the worst sunburn that you got. This one in from Sonia says, hey Jason, worst sunburn I ever had. Okay. This might go into some details if you got a queasy stomach. Heads up on that. Says, hey Jason, worst sunburn I ever got was blistering skin on my shoulders from a sunburn during golfing. It was such a deep burn that when it peeled off, it came in thick flakes looking like alligator skin. I've had sunburns before. I've had like pretty bad bright red sunburns. I've never had like the thick one. You know what I mean? Like, I've seen it for people where you're like, oh really, that's how much you're peeling? The thickness of it? That's what gets me more than the actual peeling, is how deep it is, you know, when it comes off in just thick, sloppy chunks. Sonia goes on to say, it was the Greenview Golf Resort near Valley View. This was several years ago when I believed I could tan faster than I let myself burn. That seems to be the common theme. Like, especially when you were younger, myself included, I'm like, oh, I'll catch a good tan. I don't need a sunscreen right now. I'll put that on later. No. Comes back to bite you in the ass or the shoulders or the arms or the legs, pretty much wherever you didn't put sunscreen on. What about you? Join the show and let me know. Again, text or call 780-357-1047. Online, Facebook, or Instagram. Find us at 1047 The Goat. Sunshine in the forecast for the next little bit, aside from Sunday. And then it comes back to sunshine. Tell me about your worst sunburn.
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0: Clumsy, Our Lady Peace, Everything That Rocks, 104.7 The Goat. I'm Jason. That is going to do things for me today. I'm getting out of here, taking off. I just want to say thank you so much for listening. Whatever you did, I really appreciate it. Tomorrow, we'll do this one more time. Friday. And then we go into the weekend. I don't know about you. I am very excited. This whole week, I've been off by about a day. Like, you know when that happens? You wake up on a Tuesday and you're like, okay, it's Wednesday today. And then you check the phone, you're like, oh, wait a minute, it's Tuesday. And then the same thing happens the next morning, you're like, ah, it's Thursday. And then, no, it's actually a Wednesday. That's been happening to me. It happened three times this week. Tuesday, Wednesday, and today. It's thrown everything out of proportion. But yeah, tomorrow is Friday. Hey, keep in mind, because tomorrow is Friday, call-outs or shout-outs. We do that every single Friday from 7:30 to 8 o'clock. Get them in early if that's your provocative. If not, I'll see you again bright and early tomorrow morning, 6 a.m. Jen Bailey's on the way. She's coming in right after 10 o'clock.
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The Pretty Reckless When I Wake Up. It's on 104.7 The Goat, everything that rocks. Happy Thursday. Jen Bailey hanging out with you this morning. We have a high of 27 degrees this afternoon. It's going to cool off a little bit for us this weekend. I mean, it's still going to be nice. We have like a high of 24 degrees on Saturday, but might see some rain by Sunday. So keep that in mind for your weekend plans. Whatever it is that you're getting up to this weekend, this summer, check out the community calendar over on our website, mygpnow.com. And yeah, there's a lot of great events happening in the Peace region. And of course, keep an eye out for the Goat Cruiser powered by Ken Sargent GMC Buick, because we're at a lot of events around town. And it pays to come up and see us. Get your name in the draw for our monthly prize pack from New Horizon Co-op. Theory of a Dead Man is coming up right now. It's the Red Hot Chili Peppers with Other Side.

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104.7 The Goat with Biff Naked and Spaceman. I heard great things about her performance at Rock and Thunder in Edmonton a couple weekends ago. And if you missed it, she is going to be back in Edmonton September 19th for Recovery Day. And she's going to be joined by a bunch of great musicians, including Sloan. So that could be very, very fun to go check that out if you missed her at Rock and Thunder. Hope you're having a fantastic Thursday. We're going to hear from Dexter and the Moon Rocks coming up. First, it's Oasis and Wonderful.

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1047 The Goat, Everything That Rocks. It's Pink Floyd, Another Brick in the Wall, Part 2. So the Grand Prairie Air Show is coming up August 1st and 2nd. Congratulations to everyone who won tickets through The Goat. They've got some great performances on tap. Keith Sayers, Freestyle Motocross, Insanity Jet Car, the Canadian Forces Skyhawks, and the Snowbirds are going to be headlining this year, and they are going to be taking some time off at the end of this year from performances. So it'll be great to see them in action. 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

Our Lady Peace, sound the alarm. It's on 104.7 The Goat, everything that rocks. My name's Jen Bailey. Thanks for spending some of your Thursday morning with me. Hope it's off to a great start. Now, I'm a millennial. I fully embrace that. But I try hard not to be a cringy millennial because there's like a lot of traits that are associated with my age group that, I don't know, they're kind of cringy. I'm not going to lie. I did, however, just click on an article that said what Harry Potter character I would be based on my zodiac sign. And happy to report that I'm Professor McGonagall. The truths are coming up right now. It's Matchbox 20 and Push.

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104.7 The Goat with Papa Roach and Wake Up Calling. So it is Thursday, which means that we have got the race report coming up at noon and also at 5 o'clock. You can get all the results of this season's WPCA races with the race report brought to you by visitlethbridge.com. And we got a contest going on right now. You can win the ultimate Southern Alberta getaway. It's so much like bundled into one. You got three nights stay at the Lethbridge Wingate by Wyndham, four VIP passes to Whoop Up Days, the Rodeo, Warrior Relay Race, and an $80 food and beverage voucher. So enter now at mygrandprairienow.com. Can't win if your name's not in the draw. Here's Audioslave. It's Be Yourself.

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Green Day hitching a ride. It's on 104.7 The Goat, everything that rocks. Now, you might have heard about this raccoon in Seattle. I was actually talking about him a few days ago. He's been lovingly dubbed Jimothy, and he's not your average raccoon. He has a congenital disorder that's called short spine syndrome, and it just means that his spine is a little bit shorter and his body is a little bit unproportionate. He's really cute though, and he's been spotted around Seattle in the last couple of weeks. People are pretty obsessed with him online. I love the name Jimothy, and now you can actually see a little animated version of Jimothy the raccoon walking across the Roku screen. And also, if you Google Jimothy, he runs across the screen on Google. So he's becoming a national treasure. Let's just say that. Here's Hinder on 104.7 The Goat.

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1: I'm Thomas Robertson. The Peace River Police say they have arrested three people and seized two weapons in connection to an alleged break and enter at an oil site. RCMP say on July 18th, Mounties received a complaint of a break and enter in progress. Police, along with K-9s, responded and located a vehicle on Highway 986, and as a result, three occupants were arrested and a search of the vehicle revealed two firearms. As a result of the investigation, three Woodland Cree First Nations residents aged 26, 30, and 40 were arrested and charged with break and enter, possession of a weapon while prohibited, and careless storage of a firearm. TC Energy has placed two projects into service, with one of the projects possibly having a big impact here in the Peace region. The projects, located northwest of Grand Prairie and Edson, will add 33 kilometers of new pipeline and a 30-megawatt electric-powered compressor station. Officials say that the project created 775 jobs at peak construction, including 100 Indigenous employees and contractors. Officials added that $4.4 million in annual property tax revenue was generated during the construction from across the Peace region. You can find the full story on our website. Kids under the age of 17 are being invited to a transit-based scavenger hunt next month. The city says GP Transit Quest will run throughout the month to give the youth confidence to use transit while having fun exploring their community. Mayor Jackie Clayton says it's a great way to discover new places, learn a practical life skill, and see more of everything Grand Prairie has to offer. The quest begins at the Town Center Mall Transit Hub before continuing to locations like the Eastlink Center and the Grand Prairie Museum, with each stop having a mission to accomplish. Anyone who completes all the missions will be entered for a chance to win an iPad. You can find the link to register on our website. Local news delivered right to you. 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
0: Good weather.
1: The weather in Grand Prairie looks like it's going to be pretty nice throughout the day, as we're going to see a high of 29 and mainly sunny and a low of 12 with a few clouds. Tomorrow, it's going to be a high of 27 and mainly sunny again throughout the day. But tomorrow night, there is going to be some clouds with a low of 14.
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Big Wreck with the Oaf. 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Everything that rocks. Hope you're having a great Thursday. Jen Bailey hanging out with you. 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Send him a message or call him 780-357-1047 and air your grievances. Here's Dorothy with Slash. It's Tombstone Town.

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A classic from Kiss. It's Detroit Rock City on 104.7 The GOAT. So it was pretty hot yesterday. We got up to a high of 30 degrees. This can be pretty nice today. High of 27 today and tomorrow. But it cools off by the weekend. High of only 24 degrees. But you know what? Sometimes it's nice to have a little reprieve in the summer. And there is a chance of rain on Sunday, which I think we could probably use. So I'm looking forward to it. Stay tuned. Stone Temple Pilots are coming up. Right now it's Metric and Gold Guns Girls.

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Jimmy Leather Jacket. It's on 104.7 The Goat, everything that rocks. So earlier today, I was talking about the programs that the Grand Prairie Public Library has for kids, and there's so many of them. You should check them out. Keep the kids busy this summer. But the city of Grand Prairie has a great initiative that's happening in the month of August for youth age 6 to 17. It's called the GP Transit Quest, and it's a citywide scavenger hunt. So they have the chance to win an iPad, which is pretty cool, and definitely learn more about the city and transit systems as well. So if you want more details, you can head to mygpnow.com and read the full story. Here's Screaming Trees on The Goat.

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104.7 The Goat with Evanescence, and who will you follow? So if you missed the Goat's Morning Breath this morning with Jason, he was chatting about your worst sunburn. Everybody's got a story, a sunburn story. As try as we might, it does happen. And I have to chime in with mine. I was in Thailand, gosh, got to be over 10 years ago now. And some places in Thailand sell fake sunscreen to the tourists, and I definitely lathered it on thinking that I was okay, and then had a pretty nasty burn after that. You can join the conversation over on our Goat Facebook page. Hopefully no sunburns today, although we are looking at a high of 29 degrees and sunshine, and that smoke looks like it's cleared out, which is fantastic. The headstones are coming up, but first it's the Black Keys, Gold on the Ceiling.

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Bush with Everything Zen. It's 104.7 The Goat, everything that rocks. My name's Jen Bailey. Thanks for spending some of your Thursday with me. I am out of here. Enjoy the rest of your afternoon. I'll be back again tomorrow to get us a little bit closer to the weekend. Stay tuned. We are going to hear from Semisonic coming up. Right now, it's Danko Jones and Do You Wanna Rock?

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Until the Sun Explodes, it is the latest from Sublime, kicking off another afternoon of Goat Afternoons. I am Kier White, and it's going to be a bit of a special show today. August 16th, Killswitch Engage is playing the Ovintiv Event Center in Dawson Creek alongside Machine Head and Malevolence. And earlier this morning, I had the good fortune to sit down for about 20 minutes and chat with Jesse Leach, lead singer of Killswitch. I had a great time doing the interview. Killswitch is a band I've been listening to since I was in junior high. And I'm going to share that entire interview with you over the course of the afternoon. I'll have part one for you in just a few songs' time. Right now, it's The Tea Party and The Messenger.

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0: August 16th, it's almost upon us. Killswitch Engage coming to the Oventive Event Center in Dawson Creek alongside their pals in Machine Head and Malevolence. And we are fortunate enough to be joined on phone right now by a founding and current vocalist of Killswitch Engage, Jesse Leach. Jesse, thanks for joining me on the show today.
1: Yeah, thanks for having me. Hope everyone's doing well out there.
0: So far, so good. It's been a good start to our day. We are very excited to be seeing Killswitch at the Oventive in Dawson Creek. Now, you guys have been on a little bit of a month-long break since your last tour, but you guys are kicking off a pretty extensive run of North American dates with quite a few shows in Canada. How excited are you to come north of the border, Jesse?
1: Very excited. It's always a pleasure to come to Canada. The shows are always good. The people are great. I love going up there, man. It's nice. And to get to some of the lesser traveled to places is going to be awesome as well. Definitely we're all really excited to get back up there.
0: Yeah, as a small-town Canadian, I always enjoy it when a band out of America announces a North American tour and there's more than just Toronto as Canadian dates. And to your point, you're going to some of the more underserved markets. We're a smaller market. You got a couple smaller ones in Saskatchewan as well. So it's going to be awesome getting to see you guys without, you know, having to pay for travel and hotels selfishly.
1: Yeah, and it's just always kind of funny when, you know, a band announces North America and they're really not doing Canada. It's kind of an insult. So it's nice to be able to come up there and finally get to some of these spots again and for the first time even as well.
0: Now, obviously, you guys are touring behind your latest album, This Consequence. Came out about a year and a half ago now. How is the new material going over live, Jesse?
1: Oh, it's going great. We've integrated at least 4 songs every night. We kind of rotate songs in and out, but they've definitely caught fire with the fans and people are singing along and dancing. It's become part of the staple. So the album's been received really well, which is nice for a band this late in the career to be able to have our quote-unquote classics that we play and be able to play the new ones that are becoming classics. Very cool.
0: Now, I was watching some other interviews you've been doing over the past year and a half, Jesse, and I know from what you've said yourself that the writing process for this album, it wasn't a simple matter of, boom, here's a bunch of cool songs. You guys had to really work for it and confront your own songwriting a little bit. Can you talk a little bit about what it was like having to kind of go to the drawing board to redo your lyrics after the band members came and said, hey, Jesse, I think you got more in you?
1: Yeah. I mean, at first it was obviously pretty daunting and difficult. But at the end of the day, you know, you want to put out your best material, especially this late in the game, a band that has been around for, you know, almost close to 30 years at this point. It's really important to put your best foot forward and put out stuff that feels inspired and passionate. And I think those guys were kind of checking me on like, hey, you know, you've kind of written about this before. Maybe you pick a different subject matter, use certain words. So we banned any usage of the word fire or anything that had to do with fire and flame because there's enough material that we've written over the years. So it's kind of funny to look back on. But it pushed me to be a better writer. And I think it really brought us all together to put out the best thing we could possibly do at this stage in our career. And it kind of relit this ignition inside of me that, you know, I'm carrying with me to this day, that I will do everything I can to make sure that the material you put out is fresh, feels good, and feels like it's got some real passion behind it.
0: So you're banning the word fire. Is it safe to say that Adam is a badge-carrying member of Jamie Josta's Lyric Police?
1: Yes, we are all definitely inspired by Jamie Josta's Lyric Police. We all grew up together, and we all sort of share the same funny point of view when it comes to that stuff, for sure.
0: So what is it like riding that balance between we want to keep this Killswitch for the fans that love Killswitch, but we do naturally want to evolve, not just as artists, but also, you know, there's a difference between writing songs in your late teens, early 20s versus writing them in your 30s and 40s, I assume.
1: Oh, yeah, big difference. I think for me, I'm always excited about the songs that sound different. On the new record, we have a song called Broken Glass. It sounds like nothing we've ever done before. And it's made its way into the set, and it's a really vicious, heavy, angry song about abuse. And I like when we push, you know, the sonic boundaries of the band. And lyrically, for me, it's important, you know, to talk about things that might be dark. You know, some Killswitch stuff is really positive and motivational, and other times it's dark and it's dealing with, you know, the inner demons. And that song for me just, it does both. It topic wise, it's different. And sonic-wise, it's different, and I'm always pushing for that. Like, I bring on the stuff that sounds different, for sure.
0: Well, I like singing about unity and like a straight up positive unity song. But I believe there is a certain unity in sharing stories of pain, sharing stories of abuse, because people going through that can hear something like that and be like, oh, I'm not alone. There's other people that have gone through this. This band I've listened to is going through this. So it's like, yeah, I mean, darkness is part of the human experience, right? So it's very much a unifying theme, even if it is a little bit darker in lyrical tone.
1: I think I couldn't have said it better myself. It is. It's therapy and it's solidarity. You know, there are songs that I've listened to that made me feel less alone, that were dark. And it is. It's comforting to know and empowering to know that we're all going through something, you know. And if you write about a particular topic that, you know, mainstream or rock music won't touch, stuff like abuse, you know, suicidal thoughts, that type of thing, which I've written about both of those. If someone hears that song and they feel a sense of belonging, they feel a sense of solidarity, that's beautiful, and that is a positive thing, and it is something that brings people together and hopefully can save lives. You know, if we put the conversation on the table that is difficult to deal with and people talk about it, you realize that you're not alone, and that can actually help a lot, and that continues a conversation of just you know, we all go through it. You're not alone, period.
0: And it doesn't hurt if it's accompanied by ripping guitar solos and blast beats, so you can get a little bit of mosh pit catharsis either.
1: Of course, yes. We love the blast beats and the mosh parts.
0: That was part one of my interview with Jesse Leach from Killswitch. I'll have part two for you after 3 o'clock, where we chat all about his relationship with Howard Jones and caring for his voice.
2: The Goat.
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Leonard Skinner with Freebird. It is the GOAT. I am Keir White. Looking at your weather right quick. You got a high of 29 today. Mainly sunny. Mainly sunny tomorrow as well with a high of 27. More sunshine expected Saturday with highs of 24. Showers starting overnight on Saturday with highs of 20 on Sunday. Monday back to sunshine with a high of 22. And then you got a mix of sun and cloud for Tuesday and Wednesday with highs of 24.

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keep on loving you. It is the Sheepdogs on the Goat. I am Kier White. August 1st and 2nd, the Grand Prairie Air Show returns to the skies above GP. Tickets, if you haven't gotten yours yet, you can get them, as well as check out the full lineup of performers, including the legendary Canadian Forces Snowbirds, as well as the Skyhawks Parachute Team, all online at gpregionalairshow.com. And yes, you will see Jason down there in the Goat Cruiser powered by Ken Sargent GMC Buick on the 1st of August. Gonna have part two of my interview with Jesse Leach from Killswitch Engage in just a few songs' time. Right now, it's Filter with Take a Picture.

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0: The Black Keys, You Gotta Lose. It is the GOAT. I am Keir White. We're going to continue my interview with Jesse Leach from Killswitch Engage. In this chunk, we're going to be chatting a little bit about Howard Jones, as well as Jesse's recovery from vocal problems later in his career. So obviously with this album, a lot of things happen in the world between your previous album, Atonement, and this latest album, This Consequence, including an entire worldwide pandemic. Did any of the COVID era stuff influence the songwriting on it at all?
1: Oh, absolutely. It's woven throughout that as well. Absolutely. You know, another topic that people have a tough time dealing with. But for me, I approached it in such a way where, you know, there's always divisiveness going on in the powers that be. I think when you're dealing with a war or a crisis, there's always agendas. And I think one of the biggest things I noticed and I did not appreciate was how we were so divided and how we treated each other so cruelly when we weren't agreeing on something. And the main thing for me is we have so much more in common as people than we do differences. And that was an important thing to sort of bring to the surface, was don't let the powers that be divide you over certain things. We have to have a better gauge of compassion and understanding for each other to realize that, you know, working together will always benefit us in the long run, and being divided over certain things is detrimental to us, and it allows the power that be to continue to control us. And I'm one of those people, I think, very revolutionary wise. I think the people need to be more in power than the government. So that theme is definitely running throughout This Consequence.
0: Yeah, I've always believed that the average human being has a lot more in common with the average human voting for the other party than they do with their own ruling class, for sure.
1: Yes, well said.
0: On the subject of unity, one of the things I've always enjoyed about Killswitch Engage is obviously you guys are a band that is blessed with two legendary and distinct vocal eras. Yourself, you founded the band. You stepped away in 2002 for personal reasons. And the equally legendary Howard Jones came in for a few albums before he had to step away and you came back. And I enjoy that you and Howard seem to have, from the outside looking in, a really good relationship and enjoy working together and not kind of memory holding each other's songs.
1: Yeah, I think it's important to respect the legacy of the band, number one. And I absolutely respect Howard as a vocalist. I think he's a great vocalist and performer. And the bottom line for both of us, Howard and I, and I would say the band too, is really, it's all about the fans. It's all about the band and the fans. So respecting the legacy and allowing the full catalog to be played, because, you know, equal amounts of Howard songs in certain sets, maybe a little less here and there, but, you know, it's about the bigger picture, and the bigger picture is the relationship that we have with our fans, and that's more important than any one individual.
0: One of the things I really enjoyed, one of my favorite songs by you guys, is The Signal Fire off your previous album. And when I first saw it, I can't remember if it was just that you guys released the music video before like the MP3 and the albums came out. But my first exposure to it was watching the music video. And I was like, all right, cool. This is a pretty ripping song. And then I got shivers when you see that Howard hand reaching for the mic backstage and he comes out. Did you guys know you were making a moment for the fans when you did that? Or were you guys just like, man, we just want to do a ripping song. I like Howard. Howard likes me. Let's do a duet.
1: Yeah, when the song was written and the idea that I had to have him sing on it, because the song is about unity, I kind of knew in the back of my mind it's going to do something. I mean, how could it not? You know, I think it just was our way of saying, like, you know, there's no bad blood here. The legacy is the legacy. But, you know, that particular moment, the director, Ian McFarlane, shout out to Ian McFarlane, had this idea of like, okay, let's keep him hidden until this particular moment, and then we'll have him jump on screen. We knew what we were doing. I think Ian really pitched it well to us, and we're like, that's a cool idea. Like, he jumps out, and the reaction that you had is what we were hoping for. People would get chills and be like, oh, there's Howard, you know?
0: Yeah, it was very much like, because, you know, when you're a fan of a band on the outside, and for obvious reasons, the band was pretty close-lipped when Howard left, out of respect to Howard. So, you know, as the fan, you're sitting there going, is there infighting, is there not? And it was just kind of that big relief of, oh, man, they like each other. I get to like both of them. I don't got to pick sides. I can just continue loving this band for this band.
1: Yeah, well, you just said it right there. The hope was just continue loving the band for the band. And it's worked so far.
0: Now, speaking of your return to the band, obviously you had to retrain your voice a little bit, had to have some vocal surgery. You've worked with Melissa Cross from the Zen of Screaming. How has that helped out your later life vocal delivery?
1: It saved my entire career. She not only is a you know, a teacher and a mentor, but she's a dear friend. And she was there for me every step of the way through that harrowing vocal surgery where I walked into that procedure not knowing if I would ever speak again, never mind sing again. So it was a very difficult time to navigate. You know, it was 2 months of complete silence, not being able to speak at all, preparing for the surgery and then recovering from the surgery. And Melissa Cross was, she taught me how to speak again. I speak differently. I sing differently. It's all because of her. She was a huge component of that and somebody that I admire and respect very much. So I'm just happy I still get to do this. And since that surgery, I've improved vastly. And, you know, the crazy thing is most of my career I was singing on a broken voice. Like, I had no idea that I had this polyp hiding behind one of my vocal folds that was causing me to be off key. And the doctor said it must have been there for at least a decade. So what a relief it was to me. 4 weeks after the vocal surgery, opening for Iron Maiden over in Europe in Tallinn, Estonia, in front of 11,000 people, and I made it through the set without a problem and actually could sing better than I ever have. It was a moment I will never forget.
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Space Lord, it is Monster Magnets on the GOAT. I am Keir White. Looking at your weather, highs of 29 today, mainly sunny tomorrow as well with a high of 27. More sunshine expected Saturday with a high of 24. A chance of showers going overnight on Saturday, lasting right through Sunday with a high of 20. Back to sunshine Monday with a high of 22. And Tuesday and Wednesday, you're looking at a mix of sun and cloud with highs of 24.

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1: I'm Thomas Robertson. The Grand Prairie Enforcement Services is reminding drivers to slow down in construction zones across the city after nearly two dozen citations were handed out in an hour recently. Sergeant Ryan Hoffman says enforcement efforts continue to show that many drivers are disregarding the posted speed limits and other traffic laws in work zones. Hoffman added that zone speed limits are in place to protect workers and other potential hazards that may be present. He suggests even a small increase in speed can significantly reduce a driver's ability to react to unexpected situations. Peace River police say they have arrested three people and seized two weapons in connection to an alleged break and enter at an oil site. RCMP say on July 18th, Mounties received a complaint of a break and enter in progress. Police, along with canines, responded and located a vehicle on Highway 986. As a result, three occupants were arrested and a search of the vehicle revealed two firearms. As a result of the investigation, three Woodland Cree First Nations residents aged 26, 30, and 40 were arrested and charged with break and enter, possession of a weapon while prohibited, and careless storage of a firearm. TC Energy has placed two projects into service, with one of the projects possibly having a big impact in the Peace region. The projects located northwest of Grand Prairie and Edson will add 33 kilometers of new pipeline and a 30-megawatt electric-powered compressor station. Officials says that the project created 775 jobs at peak construction, including 100 Indigenous employees and contractors. Officials added that $4.4 million in annual property tax revenue was generated during construction from across the Peace region. You can find the full story on our website. 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
0: Good weather.
1: The weather in Grand Prairie looks like it's going to be pretty nice throughout the day, as we're going to see a high of 29 and mainly sunny and a low of 12 with a few clouds. Tomorrow, it's going to be a high of 27 and mainly sunny again throughout the day. But tomorrow night, there is going to be some clouds with a low of 14.
0: 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The GOAT.

Return to Dust Board. It is the GOAT. I am Keir White. We're going to be continuing with the final part of my interview with Killswitch Engage lead singer Jesse Leach in just a few songs' time. Just a reminder, too, if you're a fan of Killswitch, you want to check out the show August 16th. You can get your tickets at lakeviewtix.com. And Jason from the GOAT Morning Breath, he's going to have a pair of Killswitch Engage tickets that he's giving away on August 6th and 7th. He doesn't know how he's doing it yet, but once he figures that out and tells you, definitely try to win them because it's sure to be an incredible show.

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0: All that you are, it's a Conline crush on the goat. I am Keir White. We're going to wrap up my interview now with Jesse Leach, lead singer of Killswitch Engage. And if you caught the last part of the interview, you know he ended off by saying two of my favorite words, Iron Maiden. And you better believe I asked him about it for a solid 5 minutes. Okay, you just said two of my favorite words. Hands up, my all-time favorite band of all time is Iron Maiden. How is it touring with those guys?
1: Incredible. One of the best experiences of our career. We've done it twice. We've got to do Europe with them for about 3 months on and off, and then we did a full Australian tour a couple of years later, and both were, if you ask anyone in the band, probably our favorite tours we've ever done, because number one, it's Iron Maiden, but number two, the way you're treated on that tour, the way Iron Maiden treats their opening bands is incredible. They rolled out the red carpet. They couldn't have been more kind. They showed face in our dressing room. Their staff of like 120 or so crew members were kind to us. They allowed us to watch behind the scenes when they're setting up stuff. You just feel like you're in a rock and roll camp, summer camp, and it was one of the coolest things ever. I'm happy to report they're an incredible band to tour with.
0: Awesome. Yeah, I'm seeing their 50th anniversary tour at the end of August. So I've got a very loud August, including yourselves, which is going to be awesome. Do you take lessons that, you know, you're in that unique position where Killswitch is a band that has influenced a lot of bands, and then you're opening for a band that I assume influenced you guys. Are you guys taking lessons in how to treat your opening acts, how to do your stage show when you're behind a band like Iron Maiden?
1: Oh, yeah. I mean, we've always treated our opening acts well because, you know, we're not jerks. But the cool thing that I liked about them is they always made sure we had, you know, a room to be in no matter how much, because they take up a lot of space. They have a lot of staff. So for us, like, when we're touring, we just recently did a tour with four bands. We're playing this club where there wasn't quite enough room for all the bands, so we made half of the dressing room for another band. Make sure everyone's got a place to sit outside of their van or their bus. Make sure that everybody gets what they need on their rider. You know, I would peek into the room, say hi to people, and you need anything, like checking on people. Because that's what Bruce Dickinson did day one. He walked into our dressing room, had them bring in Trooper beer, some champagne, and said, if you guys need anything, just let us know. So that's kind of like, I was like, oh, okay, that's how you do it.
0: That's
1: so first
0: amazing.
1: Day of tour, I make sure to show my face to the opening bands, like, hey, thank you for being here. Just let us know if there's anything you need. And just kind of make people feel welcome from day one. So that I definitely learned that from Bruce and from Iron Maiden.
0: Was there any parts after the latest tour you did with them where you're going to your own guys saying, all right, guys, this is very important. I need a wrist-mounted flamethrower.
1: Yeah, right. Not in the budget for Killswitch Engage, but definitely impressive to watch. You know, I always, it's like almost like a Broadway show versus metal. I mean, the tour we did too, the set changed every single song. So to watch that happen in front of the stage as a fan and then be able to go backstage and watch how quickly the professionals that work for that band work was unreal, including, you know, taking a full size airplane and flying it across the audience. Being able to watch that happen every night was just mind-blowing, because everybody has to do their job perfectly in order for it to go off without a hitch, and I didn't see one screw up the entire tour.
0: Yeah, I would watch a full-length documentary just on their road crew, because I went to the Legacy of the Beast tour, and they did like three full stage redesigns over the course of that show. And, like,
1: incredible.
0: They do it within a minute and a half. It's not like you're waiting for a 20-minute stage design layover. It's here's the war, here's the church, here's the hellacious area type deal.
1: Yeah, you got 50 people working in, like, a hive mind to make that happen, and it's impressive to watch. And a lot of times, too, there's no yelling. They're calm. It's unreal to watch. Just goes to show you, you know, when you've been doing something for so long and you're one of the best to do it, the crew are definitely a good example of that. The Maiden crew are incredible.
0: So let's chat a little bit about the bands coming with you on this tour. Obviously, you're joined by the equally legendary Machine Head. You've also got Malevolence doing opening duties. Now, Metalhead's very well versed with Machine Head. I'm ashamed to admit I have not yet seen or heard Malevolence, and I've been purposely waiting because I've discovered a lot of bands I love by being exposed to them live for the first time. So I'm excited to check them out. What can you tell us about Malevolence?
1: Yeah, I take pleasure in bringing out bands that people might not know, especially when they're slightly different from us. Malevolence is more of a metallic hardcore band, which is kind of where we all come from originally. You know, the hardcore scene, there's a lot of energy there, a lot of ferocity, a lot of passion, and just killer riffs. I mean, to me, Malevolence sound like a blend of Machine Head and Killswitch, and they're young blood. And I think for anybody who's a fan of either band, you have to see this band live. They're exciting, and I'm a fan of them. I mean, that's why they're on the tour. I submitted them. I was like, these guys are killing it. We have to take them out. So, you know, if you're coming out to see us play, come early. Do not miss Malevolence. It's amazing stuff.
0: Well, and there's no excuse not to get there on time and early and catch the full set, because the show is on a Sunday, so it's not like people are going to have to work. Get to the venue nice and early so you can check out all the bands. It'll be awesome. Jesse, I thank you so much for your time. I'm going to ask one final question that I like to ask anybody that I interview from a band. A little bit of a hypothetical question. You're arranging a 5-band concert, yourselves and for any other bands of your choice. And for this hypothetical, you have the power of time travel if you need to bring back any acts that have passed on at any point in time. What are the 4 bands that you would bring for a dream concert with Killswitch Engage?
1: Wow, that's a... Well, then I would go with Faith No More, Angel Dust Era. If they were playing Angel Dust from start to finish, it's one of my favorite records of all time. I would say... Entombed, one of my favorite bands. I would love Motorhead. Let's throw Motorhead on there.
0: Yeah.
1: One of my favorite bands of all time. And you know what? Maiden. Absolutely. Motorhead, Maiden, and Entombed, and Faith No More. That sounds like an amazing bill to me.
0: I would buy tickets to that show. I'd even be willing to pay the bot scalper prices for it. That's a hell of a lineup,
1: yeah.
0: Jesse.
1: Agreed. I would, too.
0: I've been chatting with Jesse Leach, lead singer of Killswitch Engage. They're going to be at the Oventiv Event Center in Dawson Creek on August 16th, along Machine Head and Malevolence. Tickets for that show, if you can get them, are at lakeviewtix.com. Jesse, thanks so much for taking the time and being so generous with your time today.
1: Thank you, and I appreciate you helping to promote, man. And thank you, everybody out there, for supporting Killswitch Engage. Love you guys.
0: That was my chat with Jesse Leach from Killswitch Engage, August 16. Catch them, Machine Head, and Malevolence at the Oventiv Event Center in Dawson Creek. Definitely going to be worth the quick trip across the border for that show. And just a final reminder that Jason will be giving away tickets to that Killswitch concert August 6th and 7th. So make sure you're listening to the GOAT Morning Breath with Jason for your chance to win. Here's Volbeat on the GOAT.

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It is the GOAT. I am Keir White. Taking a look at your weather. A few clouds overnight tonight with a low of 12. Tomorrow going to be mainly sunny with a high of 27. Highs of 24 and sunny on Saturday. There's a chance of showers starting overnight Saturday with lows of 12. Those showers supposed to continue through Sunday with a high of 20. Back to sunshine Monday with a high of 22. Tuesday and Wednesday, you got a mix of sun and cloud with highs of 24.

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0: from the MyGrandPrairieNow.com newsroom. 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
1: I'm Thomas Robertson. The Grand Prairie Enforcement Services is reminding drivers to slow down in construction zones across the city after nearly two dozen citations were handed out in an hour recently. Sergeant Ryan Hoffman says enforcement efforts continue to show that many drivers are disregarding the posted speed limits and other traffic laws in work zones. Hoffman added that zone speed limits are in place to protect workers and other potential hazards that may be present. He suggests even a small increase in speed can significantly reduce a driver's ability to react to unexpected situations. Peace River police say they have arrested three people and seized two weapons in connection to an alleged break and enter at an oil site. RCMP say on July 18th, Mounties received a complaint of a break and enter in progress. Police, along with canines, responded and located a vehicle on Highway 986. As a result, three occupants were arrested and a search of the vehicle revealed two firearms. As a result of the investigation, three Woodland Cree First Nations residents aged 26, 30, and 40 were arrested and charged with break and enter, possession of a weapon while prohibited, and careless storage of a firearm. TC Energy has placed two projects into service, with one of the projects possibly having a big impact in the Peace region. The projects located northwest of Grand Prairie and Edson will add 33 kilometers of new pipeline and a 30-megawatt electric-powered compressor station. Officials says that the project created 775 jobs at peak construction, including 100 Indigenous employees and contractors. Officials added that $4.4 million in annual property tax revenue was generated during construction from across the Peace region. You can find the full story on our website. 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
0: Good weather.
1: The weather in Grand Prairie looks like it's going to be pretty nice throughout the day, as we're going to see a high of 29 and mainly sunny and a low of 12 with a few clouds. Tomorrow, it's going to be a high of 27 and mainly sunny again throughout the day. But tomorrow night, there is going to be some clouds with a low of 14.
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3: 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However, according to WPCA driver Evan McGee, he's excited to let them just have some fun after a long stretch of racing at the Calgary Stampede.

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0: Big Rec Believer, it is the GOAT. I am Keir White. 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

When I wake up, the pretty reckless, it is the goat. I am Kier White. Taking one last look at your weather. You got a few clouds overnight tonight with lows of 12. Going to be nice and hot. Highs of 27, mainly sunny tomorrow. Sunny with a high of 24 on Saturday. Sunday is calling for chance of showers to cool things off a little bit with a high of 20. And then Monday, back to sunshine with a high of 22.

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Weezer, Undone. It is the GOAT. I am Keir White. And just like that, the show is over for another day. It's been a slightly different show than most days, as I was blessed to be chatting with Jesse Leach, frontman of Killswitch Engage, for a good chunk of the show. If you missed any of that interview, don't worry. My pal Jason from the GOAT Morning Breath, he might be playing parts of it for you throughout the morning show over the next couple of days. And I will, of course, be sharing the entire thing over to my socials. And Jason will cross it over to the GOAT socials. So make sure you're following us on Instagram and Facebook so that you can give that a listen if you are a fan of Killswitch Engage. And don't forget, fans of Killswitch Engage, August 16th, they're at the Oventip Event Center in Dawson Creek with Machine Head and Malevolence. Tickets for that are at LakeviewTix.com. And Jason will be giving away a pair of tickets to the Killswitch show August 6th and 7th. So make sure you're listening for that. I will chat with you tomorrow. In the meantime, I'm going to leave you with Rev Theory and Hell Yeah.

0: the goat.
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